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1: Actually, this pharmacy business is different from our country, India, and in the Middle East and in the European countries. In India, it is a very underrated and underutilized healthcare facility. Pharmacist learns a lot about medicine, diseases, and the impact of all this. But at the same time, people believe that the pharmacy is a place where they can just walk in and just get medicine, and that's it. But in this part of the world, people utilize and they respect a lot more, and they depend on pharmacists and pharmacy for a much larger service, like counseling, understanding more about medicine and what are the do's and don'ts when it comes to taking certain medications, and what are the things which they should not take or reduce kind of interactions when they are taking a particular medicine and all that. So here, in this part of the world, people are more understanding and they give more respect to pharmacies and pharmacists.
0: Wow, that's really very impressive and insightful. So it's not just about commerce, it's about care, right?
1: Very that's well right.
0: Okay, so tell me, you know, many people, they think that pharmacies, they only sell medicines. As rightly you mentioned, consultation and few other, but we believe there are many other things. So how do you contribute to overall community health?
1: We have a very old saying that prevention is better than cure. Mm-hmm. People used to take medications for the diseases or the problems they already have come across. But now we know that prevention is something which we have to really look forward to. We can talk about the past, something has gone, happened, then they have to take care of it or cure. Then people can take medication on that. Then there is something which we are all focusing on is a present which should be healthier and problem free. So there are ways and means that we provide so that our present life can be healthier. And there is also ways and means and supplements and all that we can take care of our future, that it is going to be healthier and hassle-free. So all the three parts, past, present and future, can be taken care through our products and services in pharmacies. So we sell much more than medicine.
0: Nice, that's really amazing. It clearly shows that pharmacies are now becoming a complete health hubs. Very nice. Okay, so let's go back to the beginning. How did your journey in this business actually start?
1: I'm basically a pharmacist. I did my pharmacy studies from Calicut Medical College. I worked as a pharmacist in a retail pharmacy in Kerala long ago. Then I flew to Rasalkema, where I worked in the manufacturing facility, that is Julfar, the oldest pharma manufacturing company in the region. And from there, after 2.5 years of work, I worked as a sales executive for pharma company, then as a medical representative, and came to Qatar. So I came to Qatar in 1993 to work as a medical rep. And of course, being a medical rep, I had a lot of contacts with the doctors and pharmacies and all. So in between, I got an opportunity to start my first pharmacy in year 2000 in Souq Fale, with the partnership of some of our industry leaders. So that was the beginning, and it was about more than 26 years ago.
0: Very inspiring. And it says that, you know, every big success truly begins with a small step, that idea. Okay, what personally inspired you to step into healthcare field?
1: Yeah, of course, my professional background is pharmacy, and doing business with healthcare in clinics, hospitals and pharmacy was there in my thoughts. But when an opportunity came to start a pharmacy, so that was the fastest and easiest thing for me to do. Later, I was part of clinics and hospitals as well in India.

0: as well as here in Qatar. So to start a pharmacy, something which I'm familiar with, and I've been supplying to these pharmacies from the company I was representing. So we knew the business. So that was how I happened to be in that.
1: That's really meaningful. Okay, so what were some of the, you know, the biggest challenges you faced in the early stage, and what are the biggest challenges you feel industry, I mean the healthcare sector, is facing right now?
0: For any beginner, the biggest challenge will be lack of practical knowledge, financial non-availability, and of course we have to do everything by ourselves. So by little we build, we put brick by brick and build our base. So I had a job at this the time I had started my business, so I didn't have to depend on the income from this pharmacy for my survival. So that was the good thing about me. So, and challenges, of course, when Souq Fale area was demolished, and the Souq Waqif construction and all that happened, that was the first challenge I faced, and we had to relocate. But alhamdulillah, by moving to a new location and with the support of my team members, we could build it back, and we could survive well, alhamdulillah. And nowadays, as you asked me about today, yeah, healthcare industry is keep on evolving, and there is a lot of new competitors and new entries coming in. So that is always there. So currently we have to be at par with the expectation of every customer. So the customers are not the same anymore. They know what they want, and they expect a high, their expectations are really high. So we have to meet their expectation, and with the full support of my team members, we are able to meet it, and we are growing, alhamdulillah.
1: Alhamdulillah, that's really inspiring. How do you manage, you know, manage to basically grow the business over the time, and what made the biggest difference? What's the strategy behind?
0: Yeah, again, when it comes to growing business, it is not always we want to grow or we go behind it. Opportunities keep coming, and I'm a person who grab the opportunities which are meant for us. So it is not necessarily always we hunt for opportunities. Opportunities are there for everyone, and some of them we grab it as it comes. And our team members are always very, very hungry for growth. And when they come and say, tell me about an opportunity, I say, okay, let's go for it. So that is how we have been growing.
1: Nice. Okay, so there's a lot of competition today. What makes your pharmacy stands out from others?
0: Our tagline itself is care and cure, our name, our promise. So in our name itself, there are two words. One, of course, is the science, which is the cure part. And the other one is care. Care is something which comes from our heart. So cure can become cure, of course, if the science part is from the brain. So we believe without proper care and attention, the cure will not be complete. And we train our team members, and they believe this giving care is their responsibility, and that is what make people consider care and cure as their preferred outlet. And again, when we talk about anywhere or any person, people don't remember what we give or we tell. They will definitely remember how we make them feel. So they may not remember what they purchased, at what price they purchased, but they will definitely remember how that particular facility or people treated him, and what was the feeling he could get from that particular place. So based on that, they will decide whether to go back or not. So we make them feel good, and so that they can come back to us. That is how we have been building our trust.
1: Very well, sir. And I believe that combination really sets you apart. All right. So we believe that technology has changed everything. How has it impacted the pharmacy business?
0: Okay. Technology is keep on now. This is an era of AI, and everywhere technology is playing a major role. So Care and Cure is also learning and adapting to the new trend and new technologies. Our team members are well versed with the new technology. and they are applying these in the marketing activities and understanding the needs of the people. And we are also making things to their door by giving online as well as home delivery facilities using all the technologies available. So we are making things easier for people and better for everyone who are in need of medications.
1: Absolutely, absolutely. All right, so we believe that trust is very important in healthcare, right? So how do you build and maintain it with your customer?
0: Yeah, of course, building trust credibility is something happening the very first day. It is an experience. This is something which is built over a period of time. So those who come for the first time, they are well treated and they're well taken care of. That is when they feel like, as I said, they will remember how they are treated in our city. So, and we are also providing them an access contact for any inquiries and for information. And these kind of facilities provided by team members, trust is built over a period of time. If the company who built trust, it is our in the forefront in every pharmacy, our trust for the company. That is, we expect from our members and they are well at it. So how that is how you ensure being a trusted partner in the pharmacy.
1: Nice. Okay, how do you know, the quality control and see when it comes to the medicine and healthcare products?
0: Being in the pharma and medicine, this is something which customers are very well known. They don't really know the facility what they have taking in a pharmacy. So the pharmacy responsibility is more because the customers or patients trust the pharmacy for whatever they are giving. So we always make sure our team members take time and effort to make sure whatever is provided is the right one and it is safe to give. We don't allow someone who is not at all trained to handle medicines. So this is something which we always do. And our area managers are regularly checking and making sure that all these practices are in place. And we keep reminding our team members because we are playing with the life of people. So we have to be very careful. So quality is maintained.
1: Quality is maintained. That's a fantastic line. Okay, what trends do you see shaping the future of the pharmacy and the healthcare retail industry?
0: Once again, it is new trend is evolving and we have to be thinking ahead, and it is to meet the expectations of everyone and to give the best. Usually, people want a lot of things, but we should be focusing more on the needs than the wants. It is not necessarily the best thing what they are wanting, because they may not know exactly what is the needs or what is necessary for them. So our team members will be able to advise them, even though you are asking for this, but the best thing for you will be this, and explaining and convincing them. So we will be keep on focusing on the training of our members and providing the best possible products from all over the world to bring here and provide the best services to our customers.
1: Wow, nice, very nice. On the basis of your good experience, how do you believe that, you know, balancing business growth and yet maintaining high ethical standard is quite important and crucial for healthcare sector?
0: Medicine, there are people believe that there's pharma mafia, because when something is done just for the sake of money, then it become a mafia. But pharma is something without people can't survive. So when it is done properly and ethically, then there is no, it's a very divine profession as well. So we make our pharmacist and our team members believe that we want to make everything ethical and for the benefit of the community. So we at Care and Cure, we always say our care has to be genuine and we should provide every cure with the dignity and integrity.
1: That's nice. Okay, so now looking ahead, what's your future plans for Care and Cure Pharmacy in terms of expansion and growth?
0: Care and Cure here in Qatar, we are expanding further by adding more pharmacies. Right now, we have around 5 pharmacies in the pipeline. And at the same time, in addition to retail pharmacies, we are also a sole distributor for various international brands. So we are

0: We are bringing more products from all over the world and providing these products to through our pharmacies and other pharmacies. So we are keep on expanding. In the coming future, there will be more coming.
1: Nice, right. Okay, in your opinion, how can the healthcare sector further improve to meet the growing needs of the community?
0: Definitely, people are in need of a lot of things, and pharma community can provide these facilities to everyone. And through proper understanding and supporting each other, we can make a lot of difference. It is not just giving medicine, it is also to educating people from how they can stay away from diseases, how they can lead a healthy lifestyle, and also in when we are aging, what all things we need to do to avoid future consequences and complications. So by learning and implementing all this information into practice, we can definitely make a huge impact and change in people's lives.
1: Right. All right. So in a world, we believe, where healthcare needs are rapidly evolving, how do you see the role of, you know, community pharmacies shaping the future of preventive healthcare?
0: Pharmacies can help people for a better lifestyle. Doctors are met mostly for the existing problem, and they are providing a cure for their disease or problems. But in pharmacies, those who are coming to a pharmacy, they can consult a pharmacist for free. And to be frank, a pharmacist is the only profession you can consult and get advice for free. So people come and the pharmacist advise on how to maintain a healthy lifestyle and avoid any chronic diseases, and to how to maintain strong bones, strong muscles, and what all medications or supplements they need or they can take to live this kind of a lifestyle. And in addition, not just medicines and supplements, we have various other products for skincare and hair care, all these segments. So pharmacist is a source of information and guidance for everyone who can just walk into any community pharmacy and get it for free.
1: Very well said. Beautiful. And now finally coming to the closing question, the final one. What advice would you like to give to someone who dreams of starting same business, a pharmacy or healthcare business?
0: First of all, we need to understand we are in a service industry, and we should be having a service mind. So this is something which I want to do. I will be helping people or improving people's life. And of course, we also need to make money out of it. But healthcare business is not something which we can make quick money. We should be ready to invest our time and effort and to build credibility and also the necessary infrastructure. And slowly, slowly, we have to grow it. After a period of time, only we will be able to take the profit out. And only if we have this patience and consistent effort, we can grow. That is what I have learned, and that is what I will advise anybody.
1: That's a wonderful advice, patience and consistency. Thank you so much. Thank you so much for taking out this time. It was truly a pleasure talking to you, and your insight on pharmacy and healthcare, I believe, were both valuable and inspiring. Thank you. We appreciate your time.
0: Thank you very much. Thank you.
1: Thank you. Have a great day. Take care. इस इंटरव्यू में केयर एंड क्योर फार्मेसी के सीईओ मिस्टर ईपी अब्दुल रहमान ने फार्मेसी बिजनेस के बारे में हमसे बातचीत की. हेल्थ केयर सेक्टर अपने पर्सनल सफर के बारे में भी उन्होंने बताया. आपने 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
1: Okay.
0: So basically like that, har ek ka different hota hai. Opportunities are there everywhere, but not necessary ki internships mein hi milti hai. Because like whatever, like he said, practical, like applying the knowledge.
1: Yeah.
0: Toh main do point bolne chah rahi hu iske baare mein. Like first point, practical apply karna without knowing theory is not for every field.
1: Okay.
0: And second point, agar aapko practical

0: 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But is that really like beneficial as compared to an internship? That is again a question which arises.
1: आपके क्वेश्चन के पहले आई वांट टू आस्क माय ओपोनेंट अ क्वेश्चन.
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1: 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For example, there is an internship person who has so much knowledge in traditional and mostly in internship. और जो ही आपने कहा था कि जो ही आपका person जो MUN में आया, आपको पूछा कि ऐसे, for example, he was the honorable chair in the MUN, और आपकी उनकी दोस्ती हुई. And for example, you got an interview and he's the one who's interviewing you. What is the guarantee that he's going to take you, not the person who has higher internships than you? I mean, higher practical, theoretical, everything, knowledge more than you.
3: It's not just about friendship. You're supposed to go and prove your own talent as well. And talent, I'm saying, is not necessarily found in internships. Like, this is the third time I've said this. Because like you can gain talent from multiple different sources. There are many real life stories also which show that people with not many sources have ended up succeeding in life. I think you must have seen that movie 12th Fail, right?
1: Yeah.
3: So basically this guy did not have access to that much of internet. He took books from wherever he used to find it, live in a very noisy place and still managed to get an IAS officer position. Now, it's not necessary that you need to have all the good resources, and as you have seen in the story, he did not go for any internships. This does not apply for everyone. Exceptions bhi hote hain.
1: Gigi, I also agree with your point, but still, that is a 1 in 1 million people who can get to that position, all right? Because if you just have book knowledge, well, that does not help you very much as if you have also theoretical knowledge. Because science also proves that rather than just reading over books, if you actually do the thing, experiment, that actually helps you to remember. जो भी मैंने ES6 में किया है, सारे के सारे experiments are in here. I don't remember what my teacher taught me, like what to instructions, but I remember when I was doing it. So I remember how I did it. I remember what I did, then what the teacher said.
2: It's kind of a thing wherein you feel ke jo employees bhi aage bante hain, you can be a good employee when you have internship.
1: Yes.
2: Somewhat usi lines pe tum baat karo na. Aise kai martaba log graduate hote hain and then they look for job and then they get it, but there is no internship in between. So compared to them, जिसने internship पहले करी है, उसका एक upper hand रहता है. That is what you're trying to imply on. Okay.
1: Because जो भी है, for example, I'll tell you that I did an experiment about making a slime in ES7. I don't remember the steps properly what the teacher told me, but I remember me doing it. I remember the liquids what I added. So that actually helps me even if I want to write an say a para on what I did. That is much easier than compared to it. As the whole point of me saying this is simple, that experience is more important than just book knowledge.
2: Okay, so the last point from you.
3: So the example which you gave, that you experienced the practical application of whatever you learned. Like you learned how to make a slime, let's say. Your teacher probably gave you instructions and then you applied it. So you're saying that if you do it practically, it will be like, it will give you an advantage. Meanwhile, you yourself are saying that you don't remember what you did.
1: No.
3: You don't know what chemicals you put in and all that.
1: No, I said I remember what chemicals I kept in, but I don't remember like exactly what the teacher said. Exactly. You know that people don't remember what exactly is the same what she said. I don't remember proper instructions what she said, but I remember what exactly I did.
3: Like remembering what the teacher said, like you can if you know it in your own words, like you're supposed to put in your own creativity too. Like if you have like school learning, for example, not always that the teacher will come and instruct you. They give you assignments and homework jo internships mein utna nahi hota hai, I feel. Like imagine going to an office to do your work and the manager comes to you and says, okay, yeah, this is your homework. How would you feel being a 30-year-old having to go home and then like revisit what you did?
2: Yeah.
3: Like obviously you cannot remember the instructions the teacher told you, but like

0: you see, everyone uses like their own way of memorization. Like people, some learn by listening to it, some learn by reading, some learn by seeing it. There are many types of learners. Now, schools usually give you a platform for every type of learner. For those who have to actually do the experiment, they will learn it from the experiment, because schools have like science labs, computer labs, they have music rooms, dance rooms. Whatever your field is, you can go and apply your knowledge there. And for those who have to read through books, those who have like visual memory, who like see something and then remember it. So for them, you have textbooks, you have slideshows. Those who like repeat it multiple times, you can go and have a conversation with your teacher. Jo, I do not think would happen that much in an internship. Because like if you have a learning kind of a learner, like for me, I personally need someone to like explain it to me one or two times in simple language, and then I understand it really well. So it's not always that you will get people coming and like telling you the thing multiple times, but teachers, they would like be happy to help you. And even if you don't like have a teacher who's coming and helping you in classrooms, like you see, you can go and ask your friends and like other people. Like in colleagues, in internships, not that they're necessarily always available. Because you said that there's a specific person who's assigned to teach the interns.
1: Right.
0: That person might also be dealing with other interns, and like the colleagues might be doing their own work. So, hamesha guarantee nahi hoti hai ki aapko attention milega aur aap seekh sakte hain.
1: Okay, last point from you, go ahead.
2: Jaise main bol raha hoon ki if I were a 30-year-old man and I got a homework from my manager, I would ask for money, I would ask for payment, I wouldn't do anything for free. And then jo aapne kaha hai ki obviously jo aapko mile hain jo lecturers wo job mein hain bata rahe hain how to do the job. Yes, you are true that they're not always free, but what about the teachers? In a class, you have mostly about 26 to 30 people, and what is guaranteed that you are going to get attention with the teacher? Aapne bola ki yes, you can go to talk to the teacher after the school and the break time. So can you do with the people who are trying to lecture you in the jobs? You can talk to them in the break times if you have, or like in their free times or your free times. It is also jitna bhi guarantee hai jo aap teacher se learn karte ho, that is guarantee in internships. Aur ye hai ki, for example, you are learning about, say, how to make a slime, jaise maine kaha tha ki your science teacher makes you write it 10 times. Isn't that boring? Then you going to the lab, trying out for yourself, making a slime and playing around with it, which is much more fun than writing the same thing 10 times, 10 times. And then what ultimately happens is that people are so bored, they don't want to be in the science class. Some of them don't even focus, some of them don't even write, they are just watching at the clock, when will the lesson end?
1: Okay, bhai, dekho, tum dono na, main standing ovation dena chahta hu tum dono ke liye. 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